0: bed, but temptations of trouble on my tongue, troubles yet to come.
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straight jump from SoCal, Hollywood to the slums. 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East coast, where you at? Just got to New York like a net on a jet to London.

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0: Crystal Fighters, Love Is All I Got.
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1: 2010 am Morgen. 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
2: I got a lot of pretty friends. 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
1: Shine bright like a diamond. 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

Mind Connection. 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